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11: 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Now he's on TV. I turned on the TV. I seen a commercial on my TV. 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You can't get away from him. 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Now he's sponsoring stuff. You seen it coming down the timeline. Can't get away from him. We get it. Then the guy on the radio, I really hate him. 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It drives me crazy. I be driving, I be trying to snatch the radio out the car when he come on. 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Then my kids, he got my kids in it. My kids walking around talking about they gonna bite me. Then my dog, looking at him funny like, I'm ready to get rid of you too. Get away from me. Please deliver this message to Top Dog. 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
18: When I met you, woman, I couldn't help but notice a face so beautiful. 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

In it like a man to shout love this shit. 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Wet, wanna rub me against shout turn. 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Got 9. 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

0: in the club. Nah, we ain't having that in 2026. Leave them in the cars with the ARs. It's been brought to you by the good people at Radio Killer Records. 2026.
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9: You know who I can't stand? I can't stand Top Dog. 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
8: 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Now he's on TV. I turned on the TV. I've seen a commercial on my TV. He got billboards up everywhere. You can't get away from him. He on the sides of buses. He's everywhere. Now he's sponsoring stuff. You seen it coming down the timeline. Can't get away from him. We get it. Then the guy on the radio. I really hate him. His voice is irritating. It drives me crazy. I be driving. I be trying to snatch the radio out the car when he come on. He irritates me. Then my kids. He got my kids in it. My kids walking around talking about they gonna bite me. Then my dog. I'm looking at him funny like I'm ready to get rid of you too. 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Please deliver this message to Top Dog. 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Top Dog Law.
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12: You know who I can't stand? 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Now he's on TV. I turned on the TV. I seen a commercial on my TV. He got billboards up everywhere. You can't get away from him. He on the sides of buses. He's everywhere. Now he's sponsoring stuff. You seen it coming down the timeline. Can't get away from him. We get it. Then the guy on the radio, I really hate him. His voice is irritating. It drives me crazy. I be driving, I be trying to snatch the radio out the car when he come on. He irritates me. Then my kids, he got my kids in it. My kids walking around talking about they gonna bite me. Then my dog, looking at him funny like, I'm ready to get rid of you too. Get away from me. Please deliver this message to Top Dog. Tell him whatever point you was trying to prove, you proved it. If you get into an accident, that's who you call. Top Dog Law.
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0: 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I love you, Steve Harvey, for all the jokes you bring and with all the joy you bring early in the morning. You crack me up consistently. You and Nephew Tommy prank calling. 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
0: 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Ricky Smiley in the morning. 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

niggas in it like a minute shout of love this shit. We was smoking, drinking, chilling till we walked up in the building on the elevator wet. Wanna rub me against shout turn. And when the key plugged, the initial say that charge 6 or 7 mention for a mission. Got 9. Tell them keep cool, I'm tip start line. 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

afternoon drive is about to get live with the Ville's own JK. 2 to 7. Get the afternoon mess. Advice from the cow. And I got questions. 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

0: 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Mary J. Blige, Maxwell, and Kim. 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Jodeci.
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0: 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Throwbacks like Earth, Wind, and Fire. Jodeci.
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Afternoon drive is about to get live with the Ville's own Chey K. 2 to 7. 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

so much, man. That's a great record right there. Kirk Franklin, y'all. Rick and Smiley in the Morning Show, y'all. Let's go a little bit of old school. You know I got to do this right quick. Yes, sir, y'all. Put your hands together, y'all. Turn your radios all the way up. Pull over if you have to. Rock back and forth. Let's go, y'all. Oh, you better hold on to God's unchanging hand, y'all. Rick and Smiley in the Morning Show. Hey,

0: for the day without reaching a verdict. Light is expected to be arraigned today while jurors return to court and continue working toward a decision. Lastly, after one seriously extended deployment, the USS Abraham Lincoln is finally making its way home. The aircraft carrier is now docked in Thailand before returning to San Diego. It's roughly 5,000 sailors and Marines were originally expected to spend 6 months at sea, but that stretched past 280 consecutive days without a standard port visit. The return follows reports of worsening mental health conditions on board. The USS George Washington has now replaced the Lincoln in the Middle East. For info on these stories and more, go to RickySmileyMorningShow.com. 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
1: Rock T, the sports genius, is in the building.
2: Yes, indeedy, man. Our sisters Venus and Serena Williams will be taking the court again tomorrow at the U.S. Open to play in a doubles match. And the world will be watching. Now, Serena is not playing in the singles, but she will be teaming up with her sister to play in the doubles right there, man. Former NFL quarterback Colin Kaepernick, who has not played since the 2016 season after taking a knee during the national anthem to highlight social injustices. He recently shared that he prefers to watch college football and has given NFL the stiff arm for blackballing him over all these doggone years. So I guess he's finally accepted the role that they ain't gonna put me on nobody's team. Tiger Woods plans to change his non-guilty plea in a DUI case stemming from a rollover crash in Florida back in March. He is expected to be in court this morning for a plea conference. That's interesting. So is he going to change it to maybe no contest or something? Guess we're going to see. Last but not least, man, the greatest of all time is hanging up the cleats. I'm talking about soccer phenom Lionel Messi announced his retirement from international soccer. Man, of course, Argentina lost to Spain in the World Cup that just recently passed. So he's going to say, listen, it's done. I've put my time into this sport. Time to move on. Let the youngsters continue to play. My quick sports report right there. Brad, what you got coming up next in the hot spot?
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24: This is Dr. Eric A. Johnson, pastor of Greater Galilee Church, with Give Me a Minute. My mentor, Dr. Manuel Lee Scott Sr., pastor of the St. John Church in Dallas, used to say to us that in a world such as this, people need some good newsing. 1 Timothy 1:15 is good news. Christ Jesus came into the world to save sinners, of whom I am the worst. Have you ever felt like you couldn't get it right? Like nothing you do seems to work out correctly because of your miscues and mistakes? Have you ever felt like just giving up on yourself? Well, here's some good news. 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So don't quit, don't give in, and don't give up. Leonard Ravenhill used to say, "There are no great and small people in the kingdom of God, only faithful and unfaithful." Ain't that good news? Come worship with us at Greater Galilee Church, Sundays at 8:30 a.m. and 10:30 a.m. at 3918 West Broadway. 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
5: A heat advisory remains in place for today with highs in the upper 90s with that heat index between 100 and 105 for the afternoon. For tonight, clear skies as temperatures fall down into the 70s. Tomorrow, still sunny and hot with highs approaching 100 degrees. From the Wave News Storm Tracking Team, I'm meteorologist Tawana Andrew.
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7: Good morning, I'm Olivia Russell with Wave News. Here are some of your top headlines. Jeffersonville's police chief is now clearing the air after reports that arrests were made in the case of a 16-year-old girl fatally shot at a JCPS bus stop in Louisville last week. Chief Michael McVoy confirmed LMPD secured a search warrant and officers detained more than one person inside a home, which is standard procedure. He stressed he never confirmed any arrests nor said which crime the warrant was related to. LMPD says they've not made any arrests in the killing of Valley High School student Danity Green. If you know anything about the case, contact the LMPD tip line. Leaders at Fort Knox say a soldier is dead after an accident. The military base says around 10:30 Tuesday morning, engineering equipment fell on the soldier while they were working in the motor pool. That's a facility where service vehicles, equipment, and machinery are maintained. The soldier was flown to U of L Hospital where they died. Their name has not been released. Tickets for the 45th Boo at the Zoo are on sale now. The event transforms the Louisville Zoo into a living storybook with trick-or-treating stops along the way for kids 11 and younger. Costumes are encouraged for both kids and adults, but the grown-ups can't wear masks that cover their entire faces. Boo at the Zoo runs select nights October 1st through the 30th. You can get tickets on the zoo's website. Those are some of your top headlines for Wave News. I'm Olivia Russell.
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0: 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Prizes? 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
1: Halfway there, Louisville. We're starting off with a slow spot here on the westbound lanes at the Waterton, trying to get over to I-65. The ramps to I-65 have activity, I believe, on the left shoulder. You're getting through here, but you'll need to be careful because there's a lot of work for this crash. 65, a little sluggish northbound toward Crittenden Drive as you get in toward the 65 Central Corridor. Lane restrictions. Now, southbound I-65 down to the Snyders. Got a stall on the right shoulder. Snyder eastbound past I-65. A stall here to the side, too. I'm Libby Kay with 502 Traffic.
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4: A heat advisory remains in place across the region through Friday evening as we see highs in the mid to upper 90s for today, tomorrow, and on Friday. For your Thursday and Friday, we do see some isolated rain chances trying to come back then, but we'll get a better chance with showers and thunderstorms on Saturday. From the Wave News Storm Tracking Team, I'm meteorologist Tawana Andrew.
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0: new one by Tank. Yeah. Brad, I'm feeling that one right there, boy. That thing, that boy.
1: Yes, woo-woo. Yes. That thing jamming.
0: Man, that go hard. Boy, look at here. Boy, some babies going to be made that month. All right, I got your wake-up call. When you clap some cheeks and everything, bah, bah, bah, bah, you heard.
1: Now I thought about Gary, mama.
0: Yeah, Gary, mama, not getting down since Gary daddy died. I feel he don't know what's going
2: cute.
0: On him. Pulled out to Texas when he be in Atlanta working. He don't know. I don't know, mama down.
2: Well, we talk every day.
1: Down, yeah. You know what she do every night.
0: When she hang up the phone. When she hang up the phone, and then when she take that phone off the hook, you get that business hitter, because you know she still got that phone on that kitchen wall with that long-ass cord that can go on the front porch.
3: Tangled all up.
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25: 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My mentor, Dr. Manuel Lee Scott Sr., pastor of the St. John Church in Dallas, used to say to us that in a world such as this, people need some good newsing. 1 Timothy 1:15 is good news. Christ Jesus came into the world to save sinners, of whom I am the worst. Have you ever felt like you couldn't get it right? Like nothing you do seems to work out correctly because of your miscues and mistakes? Have you ever felt like just giving up on yourself? 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Ain't that good news? 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
10: A heat advisory remaining in place for today with highs in the upper 90s, but feeling like closer to 105 at times. For tonight, we'll have clear skies, but not cooling down a whole lot, only seeing lows in the 70s. Tomorrow, more of that sunshine and heat will be back in our forecast. From the Wave News Storm Tracking Team, I'm meteorologist Tawana Andrew.
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44: 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All right, Ricky, I'm on the show. I got the wake-up call. Y'all get that man 866-9-R-I-C-K-E-Y. Here we go.
0: Here we go.
1: From Humboldt, Tennessee, and I want to wake up all the freshman class of 2030 from early college high school. Wake up!
3: Oh, man, good morning. I'm calling on the South Side of Houston, Texas, and I just wanted to say good morning with a good morning.
4: Good morning. Hello, Ricky and family. I love you guys, show. My name is Natricia Miller. I am calling from Columbus, Ohio to say I love, love, love your show. Wake up, wake up, wake up!
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0: Find out, Phoenix, tell me something good.
1: Okay, Ricky, if you've been following the devastating flash floods in Nepal, you know how horrifying it is. However, there is a little light in the darkness. Like this. A principal in Nepal evacuated 900 kids from a school just moments before a deadly wall of water struck their town. He heard these warnings about a possible flood, and he took immediate action. He said, you know what? I decided I shouldn't delay. Even if the flood isn't coming, it's just a matter of a single day at class. So he said if he'd made that decision 10 minutes later, all of them, the students, him, they would not be able to speak today. They would be gone.
2: Man.
1: So.
0: Oh, wow.
1: Yeah. So, you know, that's
0: preparation.
1: Positive. That's right.
0: Yeah.
1: And your gut.
0: Absolutely.
1: Following your gut.
0: Absolutely. Following your instinct. Thank you for that, Alfredus. All right, Special K, you got bad news.
2: Yeah, this is bad. A 54-year-old woman experienced a medical emergency in a grocery store parking lot, right? Her heart even stopped briefly, making her technically dead for a few minutes. She was dead. And they brought her back, of course. But she was taken to the hospital by ambulance. This woman was issued a parking fine for exceeding the allowed 90-minute parking limit. Her car was left in the lot for over 5 hours, and she received a fine in the mail for $80 from the company that manages the parking lot. Now, after being told of the circumstances, though, the parking lot company said they understood, and they reduced the fine to $30.
1: What?
2: The woman's father called the request very offensive, and when the grocery store staff caught wind of the parking situation, they stepped in, and the grocery store paid the $30. But the parking lot did accept the $30 payment, and wow, they did apologize somewhat to the woman. So that,
0: for giving her a discount. That's crazy.
2: You dead, and they still gonna give you a fine. Come on now.
0: They don't care. People need their money.
3: Yes, that's right.
0: All right, Brett, you got that what the hell news.
4: Oh, my God, Ricky. Yeah, so this woman named Khalees Crowder, 39, a registered sex offender who has a history of arrest, was arrested last week in Glendale, California, for allegedly sniffing women's buttocks.
2: It was a man.
4: Oh, okay. So you said woman. Hmm. Officers say they were called to a store where witnesses say they saw Crowder crouching down and getting close to others. The news obtained surveillance where the man was crouching down near an employee who was stocking shelves. They said it was the third time the man had engaged in similar behavior at the store, crouching down like he normally would, and he'll just try to, you know, take a sniff at any woman's butt. The first time I caught him, I was like, what was this guy doing? He looks creepy. The police said the officers were dispatched to a Marshall store near South Brand Boulevard and East Broadway regarding a similar incident, prompting them to review the surveillance footage from the business. Wow. Y'all do?
0: We had one of those. Little store. We called him church. He called everybody church member. Church member. He was sniffed to see if you go in there. When the teenage girls go in there and play the video game. And he would pay them snip seat that they've been sitting on playing this Pac-Man.
1: What a weirdo.
3: That's normal.
1: That's disgusting.
0: Ass off.
3: You know, we have a celebrity that came here and told us that's what he does.
1: Really? A celebrity.
2: Can you give a hint as to who that celebrity might have been?
0: Y'all remember when your mama used to have one of her friends or whatever, you would sit there on that spot in the couch because your mama friend sat there. You and your sister run over there and sniff the seat.
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0: may serve you even better, honestly. Watterson westbound's ramp to southbound I-65 tractor-trailer accident. Cleanup continues. I think you're getting by here very slowly on the right side. I'm Libby Kay with 502 Traffic.
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0: Need a little country in that song. And Brett, you don't like when I play the harmonica?
1: No, Lord help us all.
0: What about the trumpet?
1: No. No.
2: Where the kazoo at, dog?
1: Jesus, no, come on.
0: I got it. Wait a minute.
2: Where the kazoo at, man?
1: Lord.
0: I got all my little instruments now.
1: Please, I will pay you that kazoo. Not play.
0: Multi-talented, boy.
1: Please.
0: I got what you need.
3: Get away from me.
0: What did he say, Brett?
3: Get away from me. I know what you need.
2: Oh, was that Edith Bunker?
0: Edith Bunker?
3: Those were the days. And when you were
0: gathered, girls and men were men.
3: We sure could use a man like Herbert Hoover again.
0: Don't need no welfare state.
3: Everybody pulled his way.
0: No, celebrate. Those
1: where is Dr. Collier? Somebody get Dr. Collier on the phone. Somebody get him.
0: We got Dr. MJ Collier up next. 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

0: northbound I-65 approaching Grade Lane. Reports the center lane is blocked. It is pretty jammed up on the approach. Major crawl northbound 71. Only the left lane gets by as you're approaching LaGrange Road with the crash. Crestwood is packed with additional volume. I'm Libby Kay with 502 Traffic.
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0: A heat advisory remaining in place for today with highs in the upper 90s, but feeling like closer to 105 at times. For tonight, we'll have clear skies, but not cooling down a whole lot, only seeing lows in the 70s. Tomorrow, more of that sunshine and heat will be back in our forecast. From the Wave News Storm Tracking Team, I'm meteorologist Tawana Andrew.
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22: 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It's all going down in Baton Rouge, where Lane Kiffin's push to roster and play guys who were rostered in the preseason by an NFL team, but just got a fifth year of eligibility and they'd like to get paid to use it. Kiffin consulted with his team's players leadership committee and presented the situation before asking them what they wanted to do about the possibility of adding tight end Daquan Wright along with two other players who were released by NFL teams. He said everyone was emphatic about it. 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That's what he told reporters Monday at his weekly news press conference. Kiffin said that fortified him to continue his crusade, which has brought a lot of negative feedback, and only Lane Kiffin could finally land one of, if not the premier college football coaching job and go to war with that league's commissioner before he's ever coached a game. 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
11: 101.3. Good morning, I'm Olivia Russell with Wave News. Here are some of your top headlines. Jeffersonville's police chief is now clearing the air after reports that arrests were made in the case of a 16-year-old girl fatally shot at a JCPS bus stop in Louisville last week. Chief Michael McVoy confirmed LMPD secured a search warrant and officers detained more than one person inside a home, which is standard procedure. He stressed he never confirmed any arrests nor said which crime the warrant was related to. LMPD says they've not made any arrests in the killing of Valley High School student Danity Green. If you know anything about the case, contact the LMPD tip line. Leaders at Fort Knox say a soldier is dead after an accident. The military base says around 10:30 Tuesday morning, engineering equipment fell on the soldier while they were working in the motor pool. That's a facility where service vehicles, equipment, and machinery are maintained. The soldier was flown to U of L Hospital where they died. Their name has not been released. Tickets for the 45th Boo at the Zoo are on sale now. The event transforms the Louisville Zoo into a living storybook with trick-or-treating stops along the way for kids 11 and younger. Costumes are encouraged for both kids and adults, but the grown-ups can't wear masks that cover their entire faces. Boo at the Zoo runs select nights October 1st through the 30th. You can get tickets on the zoo's website. Those are some of your top headlines for Wave News. I'm Olivia Russell.
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23: Westbound Waterston struggles continue. New crash at the ramp to Preston Highway partially blocks that up. The ramp to southbound I-65 now all clear from that early morning crash, but we got a new one here that's actually causing more delay back toward Poplar level. So you may want to use that to get around here. 71 northbound still inching, trying to get beyond LaGrange Road. Only the left lane gets by. Folks have been working through Crestwood, Ballardsville Road, and LaGrange Road. Very full. I'm Libby Kay with 502 Traffic.
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0: A heat advisory remains in place across the region through Friday evening as we see highs in the mid to upper 90s for today, tomorrow, and on Friday. For your Thursday and Friday, we do see some isolated rain chances trying to come back then, but we'll get a better chance with showers and thunderstorms on Saturday. From the Wave News Storm Tracking Team, I'm meteorologist Tawana Andrew.
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is DJ Q holding you down. Good morning, 502. Happy Wednesday. It is officially hump day. And yes, we are halfway through the week. Gonna get you through it with all your favorite joints and more. 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

0: You know what's up, especially if it is your birthday today. 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Happy celebrity birthday goes out to Keanu Reeves. He is turning 62 years old as of today, September 2nd. Happy birthday goes out to him. Salma Hayek, she is turning 60 years old. Can you believe that? 60 years old today. Damson Idris is turning 35 years old as of today, so happy birthday goes out to him. Happy birthday also goes out to Cat Williams, officially 55 years old today, so happy birthday to Cat Williams. Mark Harmon, the actor, is turning 75 years old today. Happy birthday also goes out to football player Terry Bradshaw, 78 years old as of today. And if it's your birthday, happy birthday to you this Wednesday, September the 2nd, courtesy of Magic 101.3.
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This I want to roll into my weekend because it is definitely going to be Labor Day weekend, and I want to feel like how I feel when I listen to Sherelle and Alexander O'Neal's. DJ Q holding you down, getting you through your midday with the midday mix-up. We got all your favorites and more on the way. Here it is, requested by you, so Notorious B.I.G., a.k.a. Biggie.

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1: 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Well, I'm in need. Yes, it's a trifling friend indeed. Oh, she's a gold digger. Way over time.

0: With football season right around the corner, officially the kickoff for the NFL next week, and you know, you got other games going on. What is better? Is it better to tailgate or is it better to homegate? That's what they call it these days. So let me give you a stat for sports fans. Now, 61% of people say that pre-gaming is actually better than the game itself, and it's because it's way more relaxed. Plus, you have easy access to food, drinks, and a bathroom. But here's something new. A recent survey polled 5,000 sports fans and found that Americans now prefer a home gate rather than traditional tailgate. That's just like a tailgate, except you're doing it at home and air conditioning instead of parking lot next to the stadium. And according to the survey, the ideal pregame hangout begins roughly 2.5 hours before the game. It includes 11 people, 6 different foods, and 6 different drinks. So, yeah, I think pregaming with home gating is probably the way to go in the future, because you know, all the hassle of getting out to the stadiums and arenas, it just gets to be a little hectic. Wouldn't you say? Hit us up. Let us know what you think. 502-795-1013. Text me.
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Throwing it back with all your favorites and more. It is Magic 101.3. And what I love about groups like Switch is knowing that they probably can't hit those same falsetto notes like they were hitting back in the day, but it's still one of your favorite songs of all time. I would pay $100 if Philip Ingram could still hit that high note on a song like that. It's DJ Q. We got more of your favorites on the way. Here it is, requested by you, the Fugees.

What's up, Louisville, Kentucky? It's your boy, BET, Bruce. And every time I'm in this city, I listen to Magic 101.3. And I'm going to tell you right now, you better listen because it's good, and it's good, and it's me, and it's old school. Bruce.

0: Number one for throwbacks in R&B and home to Ricky Smiley in the morning show. 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That's right. 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

I so miss the singing voice of Tony Thompson. Gone Too Soon from High Five. We got all your favorites and more coming up this 11 o'clock hour. Stay tuned in, locked in. And we still have that Boomin' Noon coming up with DJ Q rocking out for the Midday Mix.

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0: thinks they're good at until they meet someone who's actually great at it. And you're going to be interested to see what some of these answers are. Now, number one, fighting. At least for a lot of dudes, everybody thinks they can whoop everybody till they meet their match. Yeah, because it's embarrassing when you get beat down. Number two, storytelling. Everybody doesn't tell the best stories. Number three, teaching. You don't actually need to be well-versed in the subject matter, but you do have to be able to effectively explain information based on a specific audience in front of you. Number four, driving. Yeah, we don't have the best drivers out there. I can agree with that. Number five, writing. Have you seen some of these people's writing skills out here? I have, and it's pretty bad. Some of y'all still need to go back to school. Number six, anything that's played casually, like cornhole, bowling, darts. You know, you always find somebody that thinks they're good at it until you meet your match once again. Number seven, acting. It looks all natural and straightforward, but it's really hard to appear natural. So everybody's not good at acting. Number eight, evaluating the authenticity of information and advice. Yeah, that's something that you got to be actually good at or great at if you're going to, you know, be in front of someone. Number nine, any trade. Don't get me started with some of these do-it-yourself folks. Yeah, because some people just don't do it for me. And number 10, photography. Yes, I've seen a lot of photographers, but have you seen the shots? A lot of bad angles, a lot of unclear pictures, and they're just not good at it. Number 11, makeup. People doing makeup, it's not for everybody. Some people need to just sit down and leave it alone. Number 12, Super Smash Brothers. Yep, there's a big difference between beating all your friends at house parties and going to weeklies or tournaments. So let's leave it right there, all right? It's DJ Q to take over. I guess the big story or takeaway from that is stay in your lane. You're not actually great at everything. You can be good at some things, but not everything. We got more of your favorites on the way at 12 o'clock. Boom and Noon is on the way.
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12: You know who I can't stand? I can't stand Top Dog. Every time I turn on the radio, I hear him. Now he's on TV. I turned on the TV. I seen a commercial on my TV. He got billboards up everywhere. You can't get away from him. He on the sides of buses. He's everywhere. Now he's sponsoring stuff. You seen it coming down the timeline. Can't get away from him. We get it. Then the guy on the radio, I really hate him. His voice is irritating, it drives me crazy. I be driving, I be trying to snatch the radio out the car when he come on. He irritates me. Then my kids, he got my kids in it. My kids walking around talking about they gonna bite me. Then my dog, looking at him funny like, I'm ready to get rid of you too. Get away from me.

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4: Yo. You know, I can't speak for all girls, but we just be mad that you didn't leave us alone. 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Bong.

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I love their morning show and their afternoon show. They're always so funny and making everybody laugh.

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0: The Boom at Noon with DJ Slick. He gives you just what you need to work it out for your work day. And I'm telling you, he gets your blood pumping and we love him desperately. Well, I tell you what else I love, that we're sending you to see Usher and Chris Brown, and you can hang out with Shay K all day, every day while you're listening for your chance to win. 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Coming up, I got your daily debacle.
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0: magic. One of the favorite parts of my day is to give you a daily debacle. Some of them are too ridiculous to even believe. Not only are they happening, but you actually want my opinion about it. This young lady jumped in the inbox and she said, Faith, I know that you are recently divorced. Number one, stay out of my business, but yes, she is right. Number two, she goes on to say that her sister has been divorced for like 5 years now, and she has two grown children. However, at this point, 5 years after her sister's divorce, she is now in a relationship with her sister's ex-husband. Her problem is not the fact that she's trying to mend the relationship with her sister. She goes on to ask why her sister never wants to participate in any family gatherings around the holidays. Memorial Day, this coming up Labor Day, and she encourages her adult children not to participate either. She's wanting to know, do I think, as a divorced woman, her sister is right? All I can tell you is that your sister's emotions and her feelings should have come first before you got into a relationship with her ex-husband. It is difficult for me to speak on her personally, but what I can say is, from my point of view, I would never come to your house for a cookout, a grill out, to burn it down, or any other reason. I wouldn't. Children are adults. They can make their own decisions, but I wouldn't want to see your face or his. I don't care when the divorce was. Some lines you just don't cross. And that's my take on it. Coming up, we got more of your favorite throwbacks and R&B on the way. How's she gonna write me with that? I'm the wrong one. It's magic.
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My homegirl, Shay K, in the afternoon, she is your way into the Bourbon Blues and Boots event happening, the second annual. 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

0: It's going to be at the Mid-Southern Hoedown. That's right. The Bourbon Blues and Boots event is official and it's back. 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

Now, besides Bryson Tiller coming to the KFC Yum Center in October, what is one of your favorite R&B groups that you love to see show up and show out this fall here in Louisville? Because we don't have a lot of shows coming up this fall, but hopefully something will pop out. And you know, Magic 101.3, we will definitely have your tickets. But what is one of the shows or groups you would love to see at the Yum Center? Hit us up, let us know, 502-795-1013. 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

0: 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It is DJ Q rocking out with you 502. And what is the most fun state in America and least fun state? Well, it looks like there is a list. And this year, the number one most fun state is California. The rest of the 10 most fun states are Florida, Illinois, Nevada, New York, Colorado, Washington, Texas, Minnesota, and Arizona. Now, the good news for Kentucky is we didn't make the 10 least fun. Now, the 10 least fun states are West Virginia, Mississippi, Vermont, Arkansas, Delaware, Rhode Island, Connecticut, New Hampshire, Alabama, and Maine. So, you know, not everyone's idea of fun is the same, but at least we didn't make the least fun state in America. All right, so be happy for that, Kentucky. It's DJ Q. We got all your favorites on the way. My homegirl, Shay K, in the afternoon is up next with the Afternoon Magic on your number one for throwbacks and R&B.
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6: 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I turned on the TV. I seen a commercial on my TV. 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You can't get away from him. 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Now he's sponsoring stuff. You seen it coming down the timeline. Can't get away from him. We get it. Then the guy on the radio. I really hate him. 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It drives me crazy. I be driving. I be trying to snatch the radio out the car when he come on. 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Then my dog. 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Please deliver this message to Top Dog. 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

All right, kicking off the 2 p.m. hour with Leon Thomas Mutt. Yeah, y'all don't know I sang that in here when nobody's looking. And as far as I'm concerned, I sing it as good as Leon. So today's show, it's Wednesday. We got stuff to talk about, business to handle, tickets to give away, shout outs. Matter of fact, if you need a birthday shout out, get them to me right now. You can text or call 502-795-1013. I love to celebrate all my folks because, you know, every day is a blessing. And if you make it to your next birthday, I believe we should celebrate it. Now, when we come back, we're going to talk about what's the 502. And did y'all know what this month is? I can't tell you just yet. You're going to have to stick around. It's magic.

Your afternoon drive is about to get live with the Ville's Own Shay K. 2 to 7. Get the afternoon mess. Advice from the cow. And I got questions. New time. 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

All right, play cousin. So it's What's the 502? And sis, I don't know if you knew this. I'm about to hook you up. So September, according to what I've seen and researched, is National Take a Man on a Date Month. So I was thinking, how can I help my sisters out? How can I help myself out? Because according to the research, you're supposed to spend between $300 to $500 on a date. That's new to me, but okay, I'm with it. So I was thinking, what can I do to get the sisters in free? Yeah. Here's what we're going to do. Of course, it's Labor Day weekend. It's a holiday weekend. A lot of folks are off. So you can already spend time together. But we have World Fest. It kicks off Friday, goes all the way to Monday, and it's free. There's entertainment. Matter of fact, Maestro J is there Sunday. I'm going to get all the details, and I'll get that to you later because I'm definitely going to pull up for him. But make sure you go. And then once you're inside, yeah, once you're hanging out, you can spend that $300 on food. Let's be honest. Try something from every region. At the end of the night, you look him in the eyes and say, hey, boo, I took you around the world. I bet that's the best date he ever had. And even if it's not, he going to be full from all the food. He ain't going to argue. Do that and then call, text me and tell me how it went. And who knows, you might

0: see me outside doing the same thing. If y'all, if you know, you know. If I see you, you see me. We ain't gonna talk about it. Keep going. Also, make sure you hit up the Kentucky Exposition Center because it's Kentucky's largest flea market. And yeah, you can hit our website, 1013online.com, and enter to win a free $50. Check out the details there. And when we come back, I got birthday shout outs. Got to plug you into what's kicking off next week. And we just got to do what we do. It's afternoon magic. We hang out. We love on each other. We stay positive. And of course, we have some good music. I'm back in a few.
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All right, Play Cousins, don't forget September the 19th. Yes, it's a Saturday, and I told you, I'm keeping you booked and busy that day. So it's the second annual Bourbon, Blues, and Boots, the Mid-Southern Holdown. Now, last year, this event sold out. It was the place to be. Cowboy boots, cowboy hats, ladies. It was cowboys, fellas. It was cowgirls. But here's what I want you to do. I am giving tickets away later in the show. But right now, you can go to our website, 1013online.com. Get all the details you need. Ladies, if you and the ladies want to, you know, find something to do, if you're trying to put something together, an activity, this is perfect. Fellas, if you're trying to take it on a date, ladies, September is Take a Man on a Date Month. Grab some tickets and take him on a date. And you can dress him, put a cowboy hat, some boots. Ooh, make him look good. Take him out on a date. Hit the website, get the details. And don't worry, later on, I'm also giving away a pair of tickets. When we come back, we're talking.

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We're saying a magic 101.3 happy birthday to Natasha Gordon, Vicky Skinner. We got birthday shout outs for Jamil Anderson. Happy birthday, Michelle Odd. We're saying happy birthday to Chris Romaine. We got birthday shout outs for Tawan McCraney. Happy birthday, Mario West. I've got a birthday shout out for Sharon Daniels. And happy birthday, Marie Ali. We got a birthday shout out for Daryl Tucker. Happy birthday, David McNeary. We got a birthday shout out for Terry Sutherland. Happy birthday, Adrian Baker. We got a birthday shout out for Trone Foster, Marie Stewart, and Tim Taylor. We're saying happy birthday to Heather.

0: Zakiya Ishmael, and Don Simpson. We got birthday shout-outs for Sandy Lathan, Aaron McCurry, and Kurt Wycliffe. We're saying happy birthday to comedian James Ferguson, and happy birthday, Jerry Cantrell. I got a birthday shout-out for India Byers, and happy birthday, Robin Titchener. I've got a birthday shout-out for Sasha Couture. Happy birthday, Jawan Hale. We got birthday shout-outs for Lania Clay, Natasha Bridgewater, and Mika Foree. Our celebrity birthday shout-outs, legendary comedian and actor Cat Williams. We've also got a birthday shout-out for singer Selena Johnson. And happy birthday to actor Damson Idris. And a special shout-out to the one and only KC Hale of Jodeci. If you ever need a birthday shout-out, you know what to do. Call, text 502-795-1013. And I promise you, Play Cousin, I'm going to do everything I can to handle the rest. I'm your girl, Shay K. Y'all already know what it is. It's magic.
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2: Yeah. You know what? I like the players. No diggity, no doubt. 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
1: All right, Play Cousins, kicking off this 3 p.m. hour. This is the hour, you know, we get messy, messy, messy. And since this is National Take a Man on a Date Month, I'm looking for some date ideas. Ladies, hit me up. 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Text me and tell me what you think the perfect date is. I'm going to help all sisters out. Y'all going to help me out. We coming up with some plans, y'all. 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Y'all will have the best time ever. I'm back in a few.

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0: Niecy Nash got the kind of anniversary surprise that'll have you checking your own relationship. Like, so what exactly are we doing? Jessica Bett celebrated 6 years of marriage by putting Niecy in a room covered with rose petals, getting down on one knee, and presenting her with a huge diamond. And when I say huge diamond ring, I'm talking doorknob size. Niecy was so emotional, she was wiping away tears while showing off that rock. Baby, that wasn't an anniversary gift. That was a financial statement. Yeah, she had the coins. Meanwhile, the internet was like, Lord, send me my wife. Some folks even admit they might need to switch teams. So nearly 30 years after Tupac Shakur's murder, the verdict is finally in. You know, Dwayne Keith D. Davis, he was found guilty of first-degree murder. And prosecutors said he helped orchestrate the attack and provided the gun. Tupac's family reportedly broke down in tears after hearing the verdict.
1: We, the jury in the above entitled case, find the defendant Dwayne Keith Davis as follows. Count one, murder with use of a deadly weapon. Guilty of first-degree murder with use of a deadly weapon. Date of this 31st day of August 2026. Ladies and gentlemen of the jury, is this your verdict as read? So say you won, so say you all.
2: Yes.
0: 30 years, that's a long time. And social media, meanwhile, it's divided. Some saying justice was finally served. Others questioning whether the verdict tells the whole story. Keith D says he plans to appeal, and his sentencing is set for October 13th. After almost three decades, this case, it is still giving some questionable courtroom drama. So over on America's Got Talent, Simon Cowell is temporarily out after back surgery. So Kenan Thompson is sliding back into that judge's chair. Kenan has done this before, replacing Simon back in 2015. Kenan will be joining Mel B, Howie Mandel, and Sophia Varga. Simon says he'll be back in a few weeks, don't worry, but Kenan might want to enjoy that chair while he's got it, because $1 million is on the line, and you know Kenan, he's going to bring the jokes. We're going to see how this plays out. We come back in two songs. I got something to tell you. Stick around. It's Magic 101.3.
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I play Cousins next week. Ricky Smiley, he's doing something big. I told you, he's got love for the 502. And one of the things he was always asking was, you know, what can I do to just, you know, show the city some love and show up big time? Because, you know, I'm kind of new to the city. Well, new again to the city. So he's doing a trip. Actually, he's trying to send you around the world and back. It's not just a trip. This is a VIP experience. Next week, you're going to be hearing keywords. Now, you know what those keywords mean. We done this a few times. When you hear the keyword, you're going to go to our website and enter that keyword. So I'm trying to get your mind and spirit right. So, you know, you're conditioned. Like they're doing sports, I want to condition you for those keywords. It's only 3 times a day. So when you hear them, you got to hit the website. But we're going to talk more about that as we get closer. But, you know, just trying to, you know, keep you in the know. When we come back, we got stuff to talk about today. As he said, she said, and yeah, we talking.

0: What's going on, y'all? This is Big Rome.
1: This is China. What it do, West End? LINKIN Bridge.
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0: All right, play cousins, it's your girl, Shay K. You know what it is. On Wednesday, he said, she said, we like to get into topics and, you know, start a discussion. We don't get too deep, but we want to start you talking. If you want to weigh in, 502-795-1013, text me your response. I can shout you out on air. And joining me today is our unofficial co-host, P-Steel. How you doing, boo?
1: What's going on, Shay K? I'm doing good. How you doing?
0: I'm good. Now, today's topic, I said, you know, we can start a little ruckus. And today I want to talk about, I hope y'all ready to play, cousin. Should couples still take girls' trips and guys' trips? Or is it time to just leave that lifestyle behind? What you think?
1: Well, just to get right to it, I just think it's time to leave the lifestyle behind. I think that, you know, if you can take your significant other with you, and then do the couples trips, I think, you know, that's cool. But I mean, like, guys trips, girls trips, you know, I think that, you know, you should leave that behind after certain time with your old lady or your old fella, man. You know what I'm saying? So if y'all y'all will have more fun together, for real. And that's the way it should be. So that's my 2 cents on that.
0: That's interesting, because that's got to be a man's perspective. But you know what? I'll pause there. I will say it's a man's perspective, but what I've known with females is it's cool for them to take a trip. But when their guy says something, there's always a lot of questions. So it's kind of like a double standard. And I believe you got to have time alone. You got to have time with your friends, away from your partner, because, you know, you're still a person. You still got a life. But also, I see the double standard. Girls' trip, nobody blinks an eye at, except for the fellas, because it's all about what happens on the trip. And, yeah, sometimes what happens on the trip stays on the trip. And we'll discuss it when we come back. That's just my thoughts. All right, listen, play cousins. I got to get us into a commercial. When we come back, we're going to talk about what happens when your partner says, I don't want you to go. 502-795-1013. Shoot me a text and tell me your thoughts. We're back in a few.
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7: Working a few accidents around town, along with one structure fire you're going to find on Hill Street, right at 2nd Street, just on the east side of 65. Give yourself a couple of extra minutes to work your way through there. Speaking of 65, we have definitely got some slowdowns in between 64 and Watterson Expressway, so watch out for those. And road construction, 71 southbound in between 393 and 329, you're going to find the right lane closed down. I'm Andy Bass with 502 Traffic.
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right, Play Cousin. So this 4 o'clock hour, this is the hour where it goes down. At some point during the hour, I'm giving tickets away. I'm trying to send you to do a little trail riding, a little line dancing, all of that. I'm trying to send you to see Nappy Roots and a whole lot more. So I said, let me start the hour off just being, you know, being good people. So I'm going to play a hint. It's not time for the tickets yet, but I'm going to play a hint because this song is playing in reverse. And when I say do this and do that, you're going to have to be able to do this and do that. But you got to know what this song is. So I'm going to turn this down right before I get us into this Faith Evans. I'm turning this down. Play a little bit of a hint because it's in reverse and you got to identify the song. All right, that's all I can give you right now. When we come back, he said, she said, we going in, we talking about it. And tickets, giving them away in this hour. Stick around. It's magic.

0: Your afternoon drive is about to get live with the Ville's own Chey K. 2 to 7. Get the afternoon mess. Advice from the cow. And I got questions. New time. 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
1: Yeah, ladies, I know you're tired of the same old thing. Things have become so mundane. I mean, your bedroom is just so cold. It's so cold, but I'm here to tell you, I got a strategy. We about to heat it up. Come on.

0: I play cousins. We're back. He said, she said, we're basically talking about couples, you know, taking trips without their significant other. You know, those girls' trips, those male trips, the guys' trips. So I want to ask you, Be Still, what happens when your partner says, I don't want you to go? Is that a boundary or is that controlling?
1: I mean, it could be either way. It could be looked at either way. I think that it is a boundary because if that person didn't say that they, if the male says he doesn't want you to go, then that is a line where he's drawn. Like, you know, he don't want you to go. If you want to lose something with him, most likely trust if you just go without him, you know what I'm saying, or go in spite of what he's saying. So, I mean, like, if you're a couple, you should definitely listen to your other half, you know, your better half. And I mean, for real, like I said earlier, if you bring them with you, then you really don't have nothing to worry about. And then so many times there's some game. I mean, like, if you take them on so many trips, after a while, you know, it's cool to go, you know, with your boys or your, you know what I mean, your crew or whatnot. So I would just say err on the side of doing something with your significant other if you're a couple. Now, if you're a single person, by all means, go on guys' trips, go on girls' trips, you know. So, but if you're a couple, like you said in the beginning, then I think that you should stay as a couple. And if that person tells you, hey, I really don't want you going, you know, either come, you know, book a flight and come with me, or, you know what I mean, you need to get down to the bottom of it. Why did that person not want you to go? So, but it is a boundary.
0: Okay. Now, I'll be honest, if my significant other told me they didn't want me to go, I would want to have the conversation and see why. And a lot of times I've noticed with men, they just might like your girlfriends. And they're like, hey, we don't like our fellas. I don't know. Same thing. Because women, you know, some of our males, their friends are questionable. And we wonder, okay, what y'all doing when I'm not around? Look, my cousins, I got to take a break, keep these bills on. When we come back, we're going to talk about the real issue of these trips. It could be about what happens behind closed doors. I'm back in a few.
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9: This is Dr. Eric A. Johnson, pastor of Greater Galilee Church with Give Me a Minute. My mentor, Dr. Manuel Lee Scott Sr., pastor of the St. John Church in Dallas, used to say to us that in a world such as this, people need some good newsing. 1 Timothy 1:15 is good news. Christ Jesus came into the world to save sinners, of whom I am the worst. Have you ever felt like you couldn't get it right? Like nothing you do seems to work out correctly because of your miscues and mistakes? Have you ever felt like just giving up on yourself? Well, here's some good news. Christ came to save the worst of us, the flawed, the fractured, and the fragmented folks like me and you. 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Ain't that good news? Come worship with us at Greater Galilee Church, Sundays at 8:30 a.m. and 10:30 a.m. at 3918 West Broadway. 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

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That hint I played earlier, yeah, go ahead and think on that. 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

right, Play Cousins, it's time to give some tickets away. Now, Bourbon, Blues, and Boots is going down, and I got tickets. Now, this one is for the grown folks. This is for the grown folks. If you want to come out and have a good time, no mess, no drama. The vibes are positive. You can dance. You can line dance. There's trail riding. There's good music. There's good food. It's just the vibe. This is the one for you. And since I'm giving tickets away, I want you to go ahead and cue the number in right now, because you're going to text 502-795-1013. And I've been playing this little hint throughout the show, but here is the whole sound clip. This is a song. It's being played in reverse, and you're going to have to tell me the artist and the song. Here you go.

0: Make sure you include your name and a number I can call you back on, because if you're my winner, I got to call you with some instruction. When we come back, we got the 5 o'clock ride out, and we got to handle some business, so don't worry. It's not over. We're still in the mix. It is still going on, and it's still magic.
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2: I love him.
1: And Kim. Throwbacks like Earth, Wind, and Fire. Jodeci.
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1: We are
5: dealing with some heavy slowdowns and earlier structure fire on Hill Street, right at 3rd Street. Still trying to be wrapped up. Avoid the area if all possible. It is causing some slowdowns in and around there. And also 65 northbound, southbound in between. That construction zone through there is extremely busy. Lexington Road at Briar Hill Road got an accident slowing things down, along with one on Shelbyville Road at Bowling Boulevard. I'm Andy Bass with 502 Traffic.
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0: All right, Play Cousins, DJ Slick doing what he does. That 5 o'clock ride out, the mix you never want to miss. Make sure you set a timer, because whether you're at work, in the carpool lane, or just trying to run errands, I'm trying to give you a little something to shake to, a little something to dance to. All right, so Ricky Smalley, he said, let me show up and show out. Next week, he's going to be trying to send you, yeah, you, Play Cousin, around the world and back. But you're going to have to be listening for keywords. And y'all know how it goes. 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It should be so part of your daily routine that you can do it with your eyes closed. You're going to go to that website and enter the keyword. And I'm going to give you more details as we get closer to next week. But I just want to put you in the know. When we come back, we got a winner we want to talk to and a whole lot more. It's magic.
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0: right, Play Cousins, we're back. We got to wrap up He Said, She Said. But we've been talking about, should couples take girls' trips or guys' trips? Or is it time to leave that lifestyle behind? Now, B still said that, yes, it's time to leave that lifestyle behind. And I get your response. But I got to ask, what's the real issue with these trips? I mean, is it what might happen while they're gone? Is it trust? What you think?
1: I think it's trust. I mean, and you said it earlier, if it's not, it's usually that, you know, he does trust his old lady, but at the end of the day, he might not trust who she hangs with, or he might not trust, you know, the situation, you know, wherever y'all going, you know what I mean? It might be something like on some Still Got a Groove Back situation. You never know. So we would rather not put them in that type of situation, you know what I'm saying? So, yeah. I think it is because of trust. You never know if it's a situation that you can't trust your girl in, or if it's the people that she hangs around, or if it's herself, you know what I'm saying? But if you're there with her, then you ain't got that to worry about. So,
0: well, I'll say this. As somebody single right now, I'm going on any trip I want to. Now, when you get in a committed relationship, that does change that. But I would have to question, why is it you don't want me to go? And if it's about trust in me, I feel like you reassure your partner. If it's trust in the folks you hang with, at my big old age, I'm not easily influenced. And I would hope my mate would know that. Also, at the same time, I ain't got to go everywhere they go. I can go on a girl's trip, and while they do whatever, I have no problem going somewhere by myself to sightsee. So sometimes those boundaries, you got to discuss it. And you might find common ground. And that's just my thoughts. If you want to go on the trip, of course, you're going to go. But check your circle, check your people, and definitely check with your partner. Now, I know you have a nonprofit. And before we get out of here, tell them a little bit about it and how they can, you know, stay connected.
1: Okay. We're on Facebook, KIMID. It stands for the Kentucky Institute for Music Industry Development. And, you know, I used to get people's info or their mixtapes and stuff like that. And I really didn't know what to do with it, you know, when I was on the road for so long. And I would tell them, I mean, I don't know what you want me to do with this. I can listen to it, but that's about it. But I didn't have the time. But now that I'm a lot older, you know, I want to use my time more wisely. I understand as far as like some of the things we're doing now with music, you know, we're getting into our 50s. So, you know, we got to basically do something for the youth, you know, and Nappy Roots always does something for the kids. So this is my way of giving back to my nonprofit and my music knowledge and experience with music education. So y'all can follow us on Facebook at KIMID, KIMID. And we're doing an event tomorrow night at Fall City. So just hit us up on Facebook, hit me up on Instagram or whatever, KY Buffalo, and stay tuned, stay locked in. More to come.
0: 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And, you know, get you some, I don't know, some good times, some grown folks. And if you are in the industry, you know, music-wise, who knows? You might make a good connect. I appreciate you rocking with me, my unofficial co-host.
1: No problem. I love being on it, too. Thank you guys for having me, for sure.
0: Always good feedback. Listen, Play Cousins, I got to slide into another commercial. When we come back, you know, we got that mix. You know, DJ Slick, it's his time. I get out of the way. I'm your girl, Shay K. Y'all know what it is. It's magic.
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7: Still dealing with heavy rush hour delays and a few accidents still around town, and that structure fire on Hill Street at 3rd Street still trying to be extinguished by EMS and fire rescue on scene. Accident on the Waterside Expressway right at 1932 off to the right shoulder through there. Give yourself a couple of extra minutes, and then we're working one on the Gene Snyder Freeway at Bardstown Road. I'm Andy Bass with 502 Traffic.
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All right, Play Cousins, we're kicking off the 6 p.m. hour. We still got business to handle. Still got to check in with a winner. Going to talk about some things happening next week. And basically, we're going to spend our last hour together just feeling real magical. Y'all love when I do that, don't you? All right, look, do me a favor. Make sure you're following us on social media. If you're on Facebook, I need you to follow this page. Online Magic 101.3. That's all you got to do, because I'm putting some stuff there you're not going to get on air. So, yeah, be in the know. When we come back, we talking. It's magic.

afternoon drive is about to get live with the Ville's own Shay Kay. 2 to 7. Get the afternoon mess. Advice from the cow. And I got questions. New time. 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
1: We got this straight.
2: Sit.
1: And talk. Face to face. There's no way. You can mistake. Him, your man.
0: Are you insane?
1: All right, can I speak to Rachel Green, please?
3: This is she.
1: All right, Rachel, guess what? I'm sending you to Bourbon, Blues, and Boots. You about to be in there because you got the answer right. But really quick, tell these folks, what song is that?
3: It is Brandy and Monica, The Boy Is Mine.
1: Yes, ma'am, you going. I got a pair of tickets for you.
3: Woo!
1: Congratulations. Listen, let me tell you.
3: Thank you.
1: You are so welcome. And this is one of those events. I mean, you got to go with your boots and your hat on. You got to go ready to have a good time because they're going to keep you on your feet. That's a promise.
3: Yes, ma'am.
1: All right. So I'm going to get your details. Now, you got to look, you got two tickets. Now, we ain't supposed to talk about it. We ain't got to. But who you going to take with you?
3: I don't know. Might take my boo, might take my sister. I have no idea.
1: Okay, boo or sister, look, y'all going to have to fight over this ticket then. Cause I ain't trying to start no stuff, but boo and sister, I'm trying to have both y'all's back, okay? Before I get your details, I need you to tell these folks, tell them your name and what station just hooked you up with the best tickets.
3: 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Woo!
1: I play cousins. 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You got an opportunity. 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
3: You know who I can't stand? 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Now he's on TV. I turned on the TV. I seen a commercial on my TV. He got billboards up everywhere. You can't get away from him. He on the sides of buses. He's everywhere. Now he's sponsoring stuff. You seen it coming down the timeline. Can't get away from him. We get it. Then the guy on the radio, I really hate him. His voice is irritating. It drives me crazy. I be driving, I be trying to snatch the radio out the car when he come on. He irritates me. Then my kids, he got my kids in it. My kids walking around talking about they gonna bite me. Then my dog, looking at him funny like, I'm ready to get rid of you too. Get away from me. Please deliver this message to Top Dog. Tell him whatever point you was trying to prove, you proved it. If you get into an accident, that's who you call. Top Dog Law.
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iPlayCousins, make sure that when you go to our website, you hit that button that says win. 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Now, we got a holiday weekend coming up, and tomorrow we're going to talk about some free events. But if you got one, something I need to know, hit me up, 502-795-1013. 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

0: right, play cousins. It's time for me to slide out of the way. Hurlin, he's up next. Make sure you stick around. He's got you from 7 to midnight doing stuff and saying stuff that only Hurlin can get away with. I can't get away with none of that. If I say some of that, they're going to want to talk to me. They're going to want to have a meeting. All right, I got to get out of here. But, you know, we got to recap. Yes, we have tickets to give away tomorrow. Yes, we've got events that are happening. Yes, next week, those keywords, Ricky Smiley. I'm going to make sure you know about that. And yes, yes, it's a holiday weekend. We got some holiday mixes. I'm going to give you the schedule for that. It's supposed to be beautiful this weekend. We've got World Fest. We've got a lot of free stuff. And don't worry, we're talking about it for the rest of the week. If you know something that I'm missing, you know what you can do. You already know how this works. Call me, text me. You can send me a voice text, and I'll play it on air as long as it's something I can play on air. Don't y'all send me just anything. Because, yeah, that's happened before. That's a whole different story. We're going to talk about that one day. All right, I got to go. But you know what we do. Come on, y'all. We do this every day. At this point, it is tradition. I just need you to go out. Do something good somewhere. Show each other grace. Show yourself some love. And just enjoy and have the best life possible. And get ready for the holiday weekend. Because we're going to be outside. It's magic.
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0: 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How are you? It's Wednesday night. It's time for the Quiet Storm. It's time to lock in and vibe out.
1: Songbook, baby. I'd like to thank Mr. Brian Michael Cox for helping me illustrate my flow.

0: Magic 101.3, Kentuckiana's number one for throwbacks and R&B. How are you, man? You know what it is, right? You know what it is. It is time for the Quiet Storm. Me and you locking in, vibing out on a beautiful Wednesday night. A little warm out there, a little warm. Summer's hanging out. Summer is hanging on. I got a question to ask you, right? How was your day? Cool, cool, cool. People didn't get on your nerves too bad. Heat didn't make you all upset. Fantastic. Another question. If you had an opportunity to go anywhere you want to on vacation in the U.S., where would it be? I just want you to think about that. Just where would it be if you had an opportunity, like right now, to go anywhere in the United States on vacation? Where would it be? Then we'll come back after I play some more music, because we got new joints for you, man. Let me tell you, we got new music. And I'm going to tell you why I asked you that question.
1: 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Mary J. Blige, I still believe in love. Maxwell,
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If you woke up this morning, you should feel good all over. 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

0: Let's give you on with Heartbreak Anniversary right here on the Magic 101.3. Kentucky Anna's number one for throwbacks and R&B. Me, Herlin Robinson, up here doing what I do. You know what I'm saying? Man, driving real slow. I'm going to drive you like Miss Daisy, like my grandmama used to say. Hey, put me in the car and just drive me around until I sweat. That's a lot of driving. That's a lot of driving. That's what I'm going to do on the Quiet Storm. Get ready because Ricky Smiley is sending you around the world and back. As a matter of fact, around the United States and back. Starting next week, Ricky's round trip. Get three words, three times a day. We're going to give the key words to you, three times a day. You got to get the keywords, and then you can win your vacation to anywhere in the U.S. VIP accommodations. 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More good music coming up in the 8 o'clock hour. 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I got some new Moni Love. I got some new Eric Bellinger. Man, listen, listen. It's going to be stupid. It's going to be stupid tonight.
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